to hurt you a lot, and I'm sorry for it. But if you really want to end this, please talk to me. No more push-pull, no loose bridge like this. I'm tired. This is my heart. You can't just play it easily. I know, maybe I don't have the right to say a lot about this, but I just want to tell.